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Good morning, heartache. Here we go again. Good morning, heartache.

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Ain't gonna die in the company graveyard.

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A hustle here and a hustle there. New York City is the place where they said, hey babe, take a walk on the wild side.

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Fake love for an hour or so. Who says I can't get stoned? Who says I can't take time?